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1: Hello?
2: Hey, who is this?
1: This is James.
2: So, James, guess what? You were entering this Morgan Wallen contest, correct? To go see him
1: yes,
2: in Baltimore?
1: Sir.
2: Dude, I got good news for you. Out of 16,000 texts, over 16,000,
3: yeah,
2: yours is the winner. You're
3: yeah.
2: going to Baltimore, my friend.
1: Oh, that's awesome.
2: Yeah, man. Who are you going to bring with you?
1: My wife.
2: Oh, excellent.
3: Oh, yeah, you better take your wife.
2: Yeah, you better take your wife.
1: Oh, yeah.
2: So we're going to take care of you. We're going to get you a hotel. We're going to get you airfare. We're going to get you tickets to the show. You're good to go, James.
1: Awesome. Thank you guys so much.
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0: Jessica and Kush.
1: I'm calling for John. This is his wife.
2: All right, what's your name? Let's start there.
1: My name is Heidi.
2: Hi, Heidi.
1: Hi.
2: I will say this. In the past, we've had these dad bod things. Your husband's name's John, right?
1: Yes, yes.
2: Out of all the dad bods that we've seen, number one, good on John. I think he wears it well.
3: He does. He's a proud dad bod owner.
2: It looks like he's a little bit bigger, looks a little beefy, but he's got that dad bod kicking. And did you take that picture?
1: We did. We were just in Mexico 2 weeks ago. Yeah, we took that picture.
2: All right, I have a question for you. You ladies really do dig the dad bod. Kush and I need to feel good about
3: ourselves.
2: Yeah,
3: please say yes.
1: I think so, yes.
3: Oh, you got high pitch.
2: That was the most tolerated answer ever. Yeah, you changed up.
3: Oh, you're full of crap.
2: Oh, God. Congratulations, because he has picked up $1,500 in hook gear for rocking the dad bod.
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1: Many of you know that my inspiration for becoming an accident attorney was my brother Tim, who was rendered a quadriplegic at age 18. I didn't know what a personal injury lawyer was or what they did, but I soon did. Tim was treated terribly by the insurance company, and I became enraged. It was a constant delay and deny. I'm John Morgan.

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1: 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South Carolina fought and outsmarted the British with palmetto trees that absorbed cannon fire. Charleston's independence was won with trees, dude.
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saw the old man's face. Front page obituary, he was a millionaire. He left his fortune to some guy he barely knew. His kids were mad as hell.

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0: Leslie on Hunter, Jessica, and Kush.
1: I'm calling for John. This is his wife.
2: All right, what's your name? Let's start there.
1: My name is Heidi.
2: Hi, Heidi.
1: Hi.
2: I will say this. In the past, we've had these dad bod things. Your husband's name's John, right?
1: Yes, yes.
2: Out of all the dad bods that we've seen, number one, good on John. I think he wears it well.
3: He does. He's a proud dad bod owner.
2: It looks like he's a little bit bigger, looks a little beefy, but he's got that dad bod kicking. And did you take that picture?
1: We did. We were just in Mexico 2 weeks ago. Yeah, we took that picture.
2: All right, I have a question for you. You ladies really do dig the dad bod. Kush and I need to feel good about
3: yourself. Yeah, please say yes.
1: I think so, yes.
3: Oh, you got high pitch.
2: That was the most tolerated answer ever. Yeah, you changed up.
3: Oh, you're full of crap.
2: Oh, God. Congratulations, because he has picked up $1,500 in hook gear for rocking the dad bod.

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6: I was all but 22, I think, at the time. I'd been out on the road, lonely at night, and it'd been a while.

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And boy, let me tell you, she was the prettiest thing I'd ever seen in a pair of boots. 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
3: 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Ella Langley's Be Her. 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
2: 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Good damn. 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

It's good damn, and it's good. It's Brantley Gilbert, sponsored by BMG Nashville. So we've got Harper Grace up now. You saw her on American Idol? This is If Daddy Says No. It's sponsored by Curb.

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1: Daddy, don't say no.
0: All right, now we've got Russell Dickerson with Worth Your Wild. It's sponsored by Triple Tigers.

Rustled. It's Russell Dickerson, Worth Your Wild, sponsored by Triple Tigers. Okay, here's one from the adorable Alexandra Kay. Straight from the Heart is sponsored by BMG Nashville.

There's Keeps Me Sane. It's Tyler Nance on Music City Now, sponsored by Atando. You ready for this duet now? Carly Pearce, Riley Green. If I don't leave, I'm gonna stay. It's sponsored by BMG Nashville.

0: 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It's amazing. 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
0: Over to Graylin James. It's fresh. 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Well, I did.

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Ella Langley, our Spotlight Track of the Week, sponsored by Triple Tigers. Now we turn to Zach Top. It's South of Sanity, and it's sponsored by Leo 33.

South of Sanity. That's Zach Top, sponsored by Leo 33. All right, let's move to the band Perry. They're back, and it's Psychological, sponsored by Nashville Harbor.

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Good damn is Brantley Gilbert. Sponsored by BMG Nashville. Thank you for listening. We'll catch you next time.

0: damn it, try to replicate. But they just can't kick it. This is the Low Country's undisputed number one for new country. 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
2: I'm calling for Don. This is his wife.
3: All right, what's your name? Let's start there.
2: My name is Heidi.
3: Hi, Heidi.
2: Hi.
3: I will say this. In the past, we've had these dad bod things. Your husband's name's John, right?
2: Yes, yes.
3: Out of all the dad bods that we've seen, number one, good on John. I think he wears it well.
4: He does. He's a proud dad bod owner.
3: It looks like he's a little bit bigger. Looks a little beefy, mm-hmm. but he's got that dad bod kicking. And did you take that picture?
2: We did. We were just in Mexico 2 weeks ago. Yeah, we took that picture.
3: All right, I have a question for you. You ladies really do dig the dad bod. Kush and I need to feel good about
4: yeah,
3: ourselves.
4: Yeah, please say yes.
2: I think so, yes.
4: Oh, you've got high pitch.
3: That was the most tolerated answer ever. Yeah, you changed up.
4: Oh, you're full of crap.
3: Oh, God. Congratulations, because he has picked up $1,500 in hook gear for rocking the dad bod.
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0: 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They may try to replicate, but they just can't kick it. 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

0: Jim and try to replicate, but they just can't kick it. 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
2: 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Good damn. 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

It's good damn, and it's good. It's Brantley Gilbert, sponsored by BMG Nashville. So we've got Harper Grace up now. You saw her on American Idol? This is If Daddy Says No. It's sponsored by Curb.

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1: Daddy, don't say no.
0: All right, now we've got Russell Dickerson with Worth Your Wild. It's sponsored by Triple Tigers.

rustled. It's Russell Dickerson, Worth Your Wild, sponsored by Triple Tigers. Okay, here's one from the adorable Alexandra Kay. Straight from the Heart is sponsored by BMG Nashville.

There's Keeps Me Sane. It's Tyler Nance on Music City now. Sponsored by Atando. You ready for this duet now? Carly Pearce, Riley Green. If I don't leave, I'm gonna stay. It's sponsored by BMG Nashville.

0: 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It's amazing. 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
0: Over to Graylin James. 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Well, I did.

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Ella Langley, our Spotlight Track of the Week, sponsored by Triple Tigers. 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It's South of Sanity, and it's sponsored by Leo 33.

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0: on Hunter, Jessica, and Kush.
1: I'm calling for Don. This is his wife.
2: All right, what's your name? Let's start there.
1: My name is Heidi.
2: Hi, Heidi.
1: Hi.
2: I will say this. In the past, we've had these dad bod things. Your husband's name's John, right?
1: Yes, yes.
2: Out of all the dad bods that we've seen, number one, good on John. I think he wears it well.
3: He does. He's a proud dad bod owner.
2: It looks like he's a little bit bigger. Looks a little beefy, mm-hmm. but he's got that dad bod kicking. And did you take that picture?
1: We did. We were just in Mexico 2 weeks ago. Yeah, we took that picture.
2: All right, I have a question for you. You ladies really do dig the dad bod. Kush and I need to feel good about
3: it.
2: Yeah,
3: ourselves. Please say yes.
1: I think so, yes.
3: Oh, you got God. High pitch.
2: That was the most tolerated answer ever. Yeah, you changed up.
3: Oh, you're full of crap.
2: Oh, God. Congratulations, because he has picked up $1,500 in hook gear for rocking the dad bod.
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straight out of Hanahan, straight out of West Ashley. 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
1: Oh, I can't wait to peel apart this onion. This is a big old onion, too. All right, so optimum Kushness. Now, if you're new to the show, Kush, when you go hard in the paint, it's on.
2: Guys, y'all have no clue. It is on. Should we call you Toby?
1: Yeah.
2: Should that be your drunk name?
1: No.
2: Because, like, you're
1: loud. 2 feet away from Toby.
2: You're loud. You literally are loud on a normal day. Like, but when you go out, there are times where it's like, I can't see you, but I can hear you.
1: You're turnt, dude. You're turnt up.
3: That happens a lot.
2: Mm-hmm.
3: That happens a lot.
1: Right. That happens a lot. And it's gotten me in lots of trouble over the years.
3: Yes, as the caretaker, as the Kush caretaker.
2: Oh, no, you shouldn't be.
1: Oh, I know.
2: But you are.
3: I don't think you should.
1: I know.
3: I'm not saying Hunter should be either. I'm not saying.
1: I usually end up the caretaker in this situation.
2: Get him out of here.
1: Right.
2: I've heard that too. Get
1: eyes
2: him out of here.
1: Yellow. The boss's eyes were yellow because Kush had gone into the suite and he was full on Kush. Now, that is optimal Kush as we know him.
3: Right.
1: Then there's Kush at work.
3: Yeah.
1: Right. And there's two variants of Kush. I realize you're a complicated human being because there's new car Kush and we all agree.
2: Where does he fit in there?
1: New car Kush comes underneath Kush. So there's whatever drunk Kush is.
2: No. I think he falls. I think he falls further down.
1: Because it's still Kush.
2: This is fancy Kush, though. This is like good boy Kush. Mm. I feel he's right above good boy Kush.
3: That bottom one is neutered.
1: Yeah.
2: We had to explain all of this
3: first. Yes, we do, yes.
1: Okay, so there's variants of Kush, which is over-the-top drunk Kush, drunk operating at work, operational Kush at work, and then there's new car Kush, who's arrogant and talks down to the help because he got a new car. Right, that's you.
3: I use words like charade.
1: Charade.
2: Yes, so, right. So we would put Kush on the top of this whole pyramid,
1: correct,
2: right?
1: Yes.
2: And then new car Kush would fall next?
1: Yes. If this is Maslow's hierarchy of needs, Kush is at the top.
2: Okay.
1: But then underneath that, your real name is Jeff.
3: It is.
1: You used to be Jeff Cash here, which I was like,
3: what?
1: That sucks.
3: Yeah.
1: Why are you Jeff Cash? And everyone went, but you're Kush. And Hunter and Kush were born.
3: Right.
1: After that.
3: Mm-hmm.
1: Because everybody calls you Kush.
3: Everybody.
1: I've never met anybody that doesn't call you Kush.
3: Ever since I was a little kid.
1: Yeah.
3: I've been Kush.
1: You're Kush.
3: Because my last name is Cushman. And I was little Kush.

0: Cush until I outgrew my dad, which I did probably at 14.
1: And a little cush will do you sometimes, won't it?
0: That's what.
2: So what
0: what's his name said?
2: So if we have regular, we have Cush at the top, we have new car Cush, then we get down to Jeff.
0: Yes,
2: right. Who is Jeff? Explain who Jeff is.
0: Jeff's a little subdued. You know, he's Cush. He'll sip his beers. He'll watch what he drinks. He'll watch his volume.
2: Jeff goes out in public?
0: When he's with his family.
1: He plays a lot of Coldplay.
0: Okay. Yeah, Jeff likes listens to Coldplay.
2: He's going to
1: a lot. Okay. Yeah. And finds meaning in all the lyrics.
0: Right. Like, so my wife went to a fundraiser, one of those Diamonds and Denim and Diamonds fundraisers over the weekend. And so we're going, and I said, which one of me do you want to be there? And she's like, I said, Cush? And she's like, no. Cush doesn't come anywhere near this thing.
1: So not even regular, just normal Cush?
0: Not Cush, no.
1: No Cush at all.
0: Does not like Cush.
1: Why did she marry Cush if she did not like a Cush? Did she feel she could tame a Cush?
0: They do. She did.
1: And they do? Wait a minute. They?
0: Well, a lot of people do. You know, not just her, but, you know, people, you know, your family and things like that. Just
2: your bosses.
0: My bosses, my sister. Oh, my sister. Yeah, she doesn't have a chance.
1: Oh, no, she doesn't.
0: So I said, so I'm going over the names of the people who could show up with her. And I'm like, what about Jeff? She says, I would prefer. No, I said, what about Jeffrey Robert? Because Robert's my middle name.
1: Okay, stop for a second. Yeah. Who's Jeffrey Robert?
0: Oh, he's a pinhead.
1: This is you? Is that your middle name?
0: Robert is my middle name, yes.
1: Jeffrey Robert.
0: Yeah, that's my dad's name. So
1: Cush doesn't even enter into the conversation.
0: Oh,
1: it's just Jeffrey Robert.
2: She can't stand Cush. In the car on the way there.
0: Yeah, we're negotiating.
2: Says, or you bring up Jeffrey Robert.
0: She goes, I would love it if Jeffrey Robert. And I said, that's not happening.
1: All right, now, let's just take a break here because, again, this is a lot for anybody to digest early on a Monday. So there's Cush. So we're moving Cush out of the side. There's Jeff, which is the median point between Cush and Jeffrey Robert. And then there's Jeffrey Robert, who apparently would like to tell you it's sunny outside with a 92 coming up, another extra long set of your favorites from the 70s, 80s, and 90s. I'm Jeff Roberts.
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1: And there it is, Kush. Someone asked me once, why is Kush capitalized? If you look on the display in your car, Kush is capitalized. I did that on purpose.
2: Oh, that's right.
1: Because I do believe that that is how I view you. Capitalized Kush. All caps,
3: all
1: Trump capped Kush.
2: All right, Trump capped.
3: Like it's like we're yelling it.
4: Trump capped Kush. It's a UFC fight on the White House lawn. It's beautiful.
1: That that is you. That's the part we all love, right? And then there's variants of this.
2: There is.
1: There's variants of Kush within the Kush, which includes Kush at work, new car Kush, and then Kush when he's drunk at a concert or something like that.
2: Yeah.
1: Most of you have been Kushed, by the way.
2: A lot of people have.
1: That's when you get spilled on.
2: Right.
1: Beer gets spilled on you. Food gets spilled on you, right? That's the whole thing with you.
2: Right. I bump into you and you. I usually win.
1: However, you're married somehow. I don't understand how. Mm-hmm. Doesn't make any sense. I'm divorced. He's married. I seem to be the more sane and more responsible of the two of us.
2: Oh, responsible, yes.
1: Yeah, responsible,
3: when
1: yes.
3: When Kush is there.
1: Yes, when Kush is around.
2: Yeah.
1: But then when you get home, you've got a... Are you Kush at home?
2: No.
1: Or are you, you're Jeff at home.
2: I'm Jeff at home.
1: Okay.
2: Maybe even Jeffrey.
1: All right. So then there's Jeff, and there's subsets to this, right? So there's Jeff, and then Jeffrey, and then does it go Jeffrey Robert?
2: Then Jeffrey Robert.
3: Jeffrey, he's at the bottom.
1: Jeffrey Robert is Captain America before the serum.
2: He's a pinhead.
1: He's right. Yeah. He's weak.
2: Yeah, he's a dweeb.
1: He's a dweeb.
2: Yeah.
1: He's going to get his butt kicked.
2: Right. The only thing good about Jeffrey Robert is that, you know, he's good for funerals. Like, if I go to a funeral, Jeffrey Robert is at the funeral.
3: Or you're going to a charity event like you went to Saturday.
2: Nope. Not even Jeffrey Robert.
3: That's because your wife wanted Jeffrey Robert.
1: Right.
3: She did.
2: We were negotiating.
3: So when you got out of the car to go into the event, what did y'all settle on? Jeffrey?
2: Jeff.
3: Ooh, the middle of the road.
1: Yeah.
3: Jeff.
1: How much?
3: Your factory setting? Would you say Jeff is your factory setting?
2: I don't know about that. It's either Jeff or Kush.
1: I don't think your factory setting is Jeff.
2: Yeah, I don't either. I think
1: if
2: my factory setting is
1: true. That's disappointing.
3: Your factory setting is all the way at the top.
2: Yes, I think
1: yeah,
2: it is.
1: Yeah, I think okay. So.
3: So when you're around your wife, you're more of Jeff in the middle.
2: Jeff, yeah. I'm
3: and
2: more Jeff than Jeffrey.
3: When you go out in public with your wife, you're trying to be Jeffrey like Robert, said, but you'll settle with Jeffrey.
2: We went to a fundraiser.
1: Okay.
2: And she wanted Jeffrey Robert. And I'm like,
1: she did.
2: Not happening.
1: Why did she want Jeffrey Robert?
3: Because
1: she
3: we've seen Kush.
2: Because she didn't want me to. She just wants me to blend in.
1: But this wasn't a funeral, or did it feel like a funeral?
2: No, it wasn't. It was actually fun. I mean, there wasn't dancing or anything, but it was fun. It was a great event for.
3: And it was her wife, or your wife works for
2: yes,
3: this.
2: Yes, like her CFO was there.
1: And, one of those.
2: And so her CFO is cracking these jokes, and I'm just like, oh, I got some good ones. I got some zingers, and I just.
3: She's like, zip it. You're not getting paid to be out here to do jokes.
2: I Jeffreyed it. I Jeffreyed it. Kush would have. And then she's got one nurse friend who keeps telling me, so who's, what's this Kush? I mean, what's this?
3: Oh,
2: I'm
3: like,
1: oh, she's trying to egg it on.
2: Yeah, she's
3: don't
2: trying to
3: do it. Yeah. Was there drinking at this event?
2: A little bit. Yeah.
3: That's
1: like Footloose. This sounds like the plot to Footloose. There's no dancing. You can't really drink.
2: Right.
1: You got to behave.
2: Yeah, because everybody got a ticket, and you get a ticket for two beers. Well, it's a wine event, so I was drinking beer, but yeah, I only got two beers.
3: So no liquor, just beer and wine.
2: Right.
3: Each person gets two tickets.
2: Not each person. Andrea volunteered, so she didn't.

0: get anything.
1: Was there dark beer?
0: No. I drank a fat tire. Does that count? No, that's not.
1: No, that's not a Kush beer.
0: Yeah. So
1: who is this person?
0: I know, right? So Jeffrey is drinking fat tire, and Jeffrey is just kind of walking around making small talk, which, you know, Kush cannot stand small talk.
1: Oh, God, did you say something about the weather?
0: Mm.
1: Where you're like,
0: sure, it's humid out there.
1: Probably, yeah, probably.
2: Did you wear your linen pants?
0: Oh, yeah. I should have, but I did not because it was denim, so I wore jeans.
2: Oh, yeah, okay,
0: and a button shirt. I didn't wear a button shirt, got lots of compliments.
2: Did you wear denim on denim like a Canadian tuxedo?
0: I did not.
1: No, that would have been Kush.
0: Yeah, I would not have done that.
1: See, that's Kush.
0: You're confused. He would never do that.
1: So, Jeffrey Robert irons his shirts, right?
0: Jeffrey, yes.
1: Very, very crisp.
2: He irons his jeans, too.
1: Irons his jeans. Right, exactly.
0: Yeah. All the other ones, that they just throw it in the dryer.
1: Did you feel like you were going to bust at the seams at some point?
0: No, I was relaxed. I didn't want to do anything that, you know, put myself on the radar, so I was good.
2: All I'm saying is, like, I'm going to take you out of this, Kush. I think every woman has had to have a conversation with her husband, mm-hmm. going to an event, maybe a work event, going, please be on your best behavior.
0: Like I said, the big wigs were there. It's a nice thing to do, and I respect it.
2: So at the end of the party, you were only Jeff at your worst.
0: Yeah. Yes.
2: Did new car Kush kind of come out?
0: No, he did not.
2: No arrogance. Nah. Nothing. Okay. Nah.
1: But what if Kush had appeared? What? Because I do believe that some of these CEOs and these people, they're so uptight.
0: Yeah.
1: They appreciate a little bit of love.
0: Right. Well, they and some of them were feeling no pain of this.
2: And
0: thing.
2: How many drinks did you have total?
0: Two.
1: Two. Some of them were not feeling pain. Okay. I want to come back to this.
0: All right.
1: Because you know what? I think it would have been better if you had been Kush.
2: Gosh,
0: you think it is, but if I had, you'd probably be looking for a new host.
2: I'm on Team Andrea right now. I'm on Team Andrea.
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1: They're going to give you 1 second of a song like this. 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
1: We're discussing the variances of Kush.
2: Variants.
1: Yeah. Well, there's a lot.
2: Yeah.
1: There's a lot here, isn't there?
2: Dude. That's a Marvel
1: staple. That's a Jeffrey Roberts thing to do right there, too. Let's go variants. That would be Jeffrey Roberts hitting you with the grammar hammer right there.
3: You know, it's actually variants, variances.
4: We could also say new car Kush.
1: Yeah, we could. No, I think that's not a new car Kush, I don't think, as much. It's Jeffrey Roberts. Like, that's what Jeffrey Roberts looks for.
2: Robert.
1: Yeah, Robert. Yes.
4: No, yeah. Roberts true. Is a last name. Robert is a middle name.
1: This all came about because your wife wanted you to behave.
2: Right.
1: Even though we all think your factory setting, at least I do anyway, is Kush.
2: It is.
1: That's your factory
2: setting. Well, we were going to a fundraiser for her work. Great cause. A denim and diamonds thing for, what she do?
4: Hospice.
2: Thank you.
4: Mm-hmm. Wow. Let me fill in the blank.
1: See, that's, that right there is Kush.
2: That's good.
1: You don't even know what she does. Good. That's excellent.
2: All right. So we're going to a fundraiser, and on the way there, we're negotiating, because she wants Jeffrey Robert there. Ugh. And I suggested Kush. She's like, no freaking way. And so we settled on Jeff. And I said, okay, I can be, and so I can tell some jokes, but I can't, like, insinuate, like, dirty stuff. They got to be kind of dorky jokes. So yeah. Then I start drifting
4: like
2: into
4: dad jokes?
1: Dad jokes.
2: Then I start drifting into Jeffrey territory.
1: Oh, God.
2: Yeah, exactly. So I think overall I pulled it off. The worst thing I did, well, no, because I did it for her. You know, she's been sick, and you only get two drink tickets. And she's a volunteer, so they said, and I went and asked, can I get my wife a drink ticket? And what is, you know, and she's a volunteer, so they wouldn't give me one for her. I'm like, so I have one ticket left, and I went and got myself a beer.
1: See, that's Kush.
2: Yeah, I went and got myself a beer, and she said, you had a drink ticket left? I said, yeah. And she goes, you could have got me some wine. I said, they said the volunteers aren't allowed to drink.
1: That's Jeffrey Roberts.
2: That's Jeffrey Roberts.
1: Following the rules. Following the rules. Adhering to the rules.
2: To a T.
1: Wow.
4: And then she followed up by?
2: Telling me I was being selfish by not getting her.
1: Ah, but you asked for Jeffrey Roberts.
2: And I.
1: Robert, sorry.
2: And I followed up by saying, you've been sick lately. What kind of man would I be if I was feeding my woman?
1: That's a Jeff Robert thing to do.
2: This poison when she should be trying to heal.
1: Yeah, that's right.
2: Yeah.
1: Well, here's the thing.
2: So I took that bullet for her and had a beer.
1: Jessica, you brought this up. You said, ladies, sometimes you want your man to behave. However, if you ask your man to act out of character, as in Jeff Robert, that we all know, Jeffrey Robert, then you can use those rules because Jeffrey Robert would be like, I am concerned for you. Mm-hmm. I cannot break any of these rules.
2: Right.
1: And it benefits Kush.
2: Exactly.
1: So it's not his fault that she didn't get an extra drink. You asked for Jeffrey Robert. That's what she got.
2: It seems like
1: that's what she
2: seems. It seems as though Kush and Jeffrey Robert has like a symbiotic relationship.
1: Oh, no, it's a symbiotic relationship.
4: Y'all and hate you each can other, use though. This. You hate.
1: Oh yeah, yeah.
2: Jeffrey Robert wishes he could be Kush. Kush cannot stand Jeffrey Robert.
1: Right.
2: But sucks.
1: Kush used Jeffrey Robert, mm-hmm. for his own purposes.
2: Not
1: see, that's very Kush-like.

0: So Kush overrode Jeff and Jeffrey to get the whole thing. That's a very good thing.
1: So I've learned that Kush is a choice.
0: Yes. No.
2: Nah, Kush is just what I do.
0: Kush is
2: just what I do.
1: Because you can be Jeffrey Robinson.
2: That's the choice.
1: That's more of a choice than Kush.
0: Oh, yeah. Why would you want to be?
2: Kush just happens.
1: But now that I've thought a little bit about it, as y'all were hashing that out, my brain went to, I bet you there's a lot of women, the husbands say, I need you to act right today.
0: Oh, yeah.
1: You know what? It's not just the men. I'm sure that there are some women who can get ratchet sometimes.
3: I love those women.
1: Honey,
0: those are my favorites.
1: I need you to keep your shoes on tonight.
0: Please.
1: Please.
0: Don't get on the table.
1: Don't embarrass me. Like keep all your clothes on.
2: I've said this before. My wife probably makes me the best version of me that I can be.
0: That's a Jeffrey Robert thing to say. I'm so ashamed of you.
1: You hate that guy.
0: I'm so ashamed of you right now.
2: That guy sucks.
4: I am a better person because of her.
1: My next question. Andrea, your wife, which version of you does she like the best?
2: Jeffrey.
4: Ugh.
2: Probably.
1: Like next to the bottom? Because the bottom is Jeffrey Robert.
4: Yeah.
1: So she likes
0: Why would she marry you? I'm so confused.
5: Hunter, Jessica, and Kush. 92.5 Kickin' Country. Previously on Hunter, Jessica, and Kush.
6: I'm calling for John. This is his wife.
2: All right, what's your name? Let's start there.
6: My name is Heidi.
2: Hi, Heidi.
6: Hi.
2: I will say this. In the past, we've had these dad bod things. Your husband's name's John, right?
6: Yes, yes.
2: Out of all the dad bods that we've seen, number one, good on John. I think he wears it well.
7: He does. He's a proud dad bod owner.
2: It looks like he's a little bit bigger, looks a little beefy, but he's got that dad bod kicking. And did you take that picture?
6: We did. We were just in Mexico 2 weeks ago. Yeah, we took that picture.
2: All right, I have a question for you. You ladies really do dig the dad bod. Kush and I need to feel good about
7: yourself. Yeah, please say yes.
6: I think so, yes.
7: Oh, you got high pitched.
2: That was the most tolerated answer ever.
0: You changed up.
7: Oh, you're full of crap.
0: Oh, God.
2: Congratulations, because he has picked up $1,500 in hook gear for rocking the dad bod.
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0: swaying over the Don Holt or the Ravenel Bridge. If it's traffic, we're all in it together. This is Hunter, Jessica, and Kush.
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0: puts a bless your heart in country radio. 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
1: You were talking about this, and I got hit with this yesterday because I didn't realize.
2: Yeah,
1: I wanted a sandwich.
2: A sandwich. And I brought this up because my sister, we were in my family text chain. We were going off about something. Mm-hmm. And then my twin sister chimed in, Jennifer, and she was like, side note, I'm going to change the subject because she is... Now, she's in Panama City Beach this week. They're at the beach this mm-hmm. week. And she went to buy sandwich meat.
1: Because it's a thing to do on the beach. Sandwiches.
2: Sandwiches. Course, and yeah, she went to the deli to get fresh deli meat. And she was like, when did sandwich meat... I can only imagine this what she sounded like. Because she sounded angry. When did sandwich meat at the deli get to $15 a pound?
3: Girl, testify.
2: No.
3: Is this Jessica...
2: That's my
3: impersonating
2: twin sister.
3: Your sister?
2: Yeah.
3: Which I got to think of the you impersonating you.
1: Right.
2: Yeah, because I was going off of the way that y'all make fun of me.
3: Right, yeah. So this
2: y'all,
3: is...
2: Y'all, why does sandwich meat go up to $15 a pound?
1: Wait, y'all, I can't believe it. Sandwich meat is $15 a pound.
2: I remember, like, back in the day, like, my first job ever, I told y'all before, was a cashier by Lowe's.
3: Uh-huh.
2: Still got trauma with Lisa and scanning.
3: Yeah, we need to get into that.
2: But I remember, as a cashier, like, you could buy a pound of, like, turkey. It was like $4.99
1: yeah,
2: a pound.
1: Sure.
2: Sometimes
1: exactly.
2: It would go on sale for like $3.99 a pound. We're talking about $15 a pound now. Oh. And she was like, I bought store-bought brand. I didn't even buy like Boar's Head or one of the big brands. Like I bought store brand, wherever she is.
3: Like how many testify. Sandwiches do you get out of a pound of turkey? If you use two slices of turkey on a sandwich.
2: She's got three kids and a teenage boy that's 13. He probably eats four sandwiches.
3: Right,
2: so he probably could eat that whole pound of whatever.
3: So if you do two slices of turkey, I mean, how many?
2: No, you need more than two.
1: I'm just saying. I'm going minimal here.
3: But you got like two turkeys, two salamis, two hams,
2: yeah.
3: A couple pieces of Gouda.
2: God, can you imagine? So you just did three meats. That's $45 right there just in sandwich meat.
3: Right.
2: And then the cheese, I didn't even count the cheese.
3: You got to count the cheese.
2: Cheese.
3: Cheese.
2: Cheese. Mm-hmm. But yeah, so it could... Hunter's over there doing math.
3: You're mathing up over
2: what
3: there?
2: You
1: wow, wait a minute. Hold on. Because I went to the Publix yesterday.
3: What kind of bread did you buy?
1: I didn't get the...
2: Oh, I don't know what she bought.
1: Well, okay. I didn't get the memo on the meat. It's been a while since I had a sandwich. I wanted a sandwich yesterday.
2: On the meat? Okay.
1: Right. So I went hard in the paint over at the Publix. I didn't even look at the prices because I'm like, I had what your brain was, $4.99 for me. So I bought Boar's Head turkey, smoked pit turkey.
2: So you walked up and you said, I'll take a pound of the Boar's Head smoked pit turkey.
1: And then I said, I'll have some pastrami with that. I'd like a pound of pastrami.
3: Pastrami's
1: a
3: good.
1: A pound of the meat. And then I got the bread, which is the Publix bread, for $4.59 and the cheese. Provolone.
2: Did you have them slice the provolone for you as well?
1: Yeah.
2: Okay.
1: Girl, $54.
3: Whoa.
2: And that's
1: I was almost like, can I put it back?
3: How many sandwiches are you getting out of that?
1: I don't know. I'm going to eat all of them. That's all I'm eating for the next week and a half. Pastrami and turkey sandwich. I didn't know. And then I thought, what do I do? Because I was
2: can
1: on the phone.
2: Can you give it back?
1: I don't know. That's what I was asking. I was like, like Copperfield, like, please, no, I cannot afford the meat, ma'am. And the woman that was at Publix was behind the deli. She was a sweetheart.
3: Right.
1: So then I felt, this is my Catholic guilt. I'm like, well, I almost chucked it into the rest of the meat. You know how they'll have a, like, I thought about chucking it for a minute. I'm like going, but I went hard in the paint. And I got home because I was talking to my girl, and I was like, I want a sandwich. I haven't had a sandwich in a while, but it seemed like a good thing to do.
3: I love a sandwich.
2: You could have gone to the Wedge and gotten you a sandwich for cheaper than that.
1: You're right. I should have gone to the Wedge.
2: You know what I told my sister? I was like, maybe peanut butter and jelly is the way to go right now.
1: Maybe.
2: You know what? But I don't know. Peanut butter might be $8 a jar.
1: Peanut butter and jelly. $4? Why does Hunter have no money? Because he doesn't pay attention to signs.
3: Peanut butter and jelly is never wrong.
1: It isn't, no. But I have something for you guys.
3: Okay.
1: As a result of my sandwiches yesterday, I think we broke up.
3: What?
1: No, I know. I think this
2: is... Did you spend too much?
3: Over sandwiches?
1: I think my relationship's over.
3: Did you disagree on the meat?
1: No, I'm not kidding. Like,
2: are you joking?
1: No.
3: Oh, dude.
1: I like it. It got ugly yesterday.
3: That was the straw that broke it.
1: I'm not good at relationships, in case you haven't noticed.
2: Don't play with me because I'm friends with
1: Sam.
2: I'm
1: not playing.
2: I'm serious.
1: I know.
2: Okay.
0: Hunter, Jessica, and Kush. 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
1: If you have young kids and you're feeding them right now, and you're thinking you're going to the deli and getting some sandwich meat, because sandwiches always seem like a good thing growing up, right?
2: It's
1: cost-effective.
2: We all
1: had a sandwich. 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
2: It's cost-effective. I mean, if you put a pound of meat for what we used to pay, you get two meats, cheese, right, and a loaf of bread. That is $1.50 a sandwich for your kids.
1: Yeah, you'd think. I didn't get the memo yesterday. I went to the Publix. I wanted some smoked turkey, boar's head, because I'm bouge.
2: Mm-hmm.
1: And then I wanted some pastrami, also boar's head, because I'm bouge.
2: I love pastrami.
1: $22.
2: For what?
1: For the pastrami.
2: How much?
1: 1 pound. I know. I could have bought a steak.
2: That's
1: over at Burbage's. I could have gone to Burbage's and got a steak.
2: Right.
1: So I had sticker shock. Like, she puts it on there. And then I had the cheese and the bread, and the whole thing came to about $54 for, like, I'm not kidding, like, bread, cheese, pastrami, turkey.
2: Okay.
1: That's insane.
2: That is.
1: And I'm walking out, like, going, this is why you don't have any money, stupid, because you don't read. So, I'm pretty sure my relationship is ending.
2: Yeah, that's sad, though.
1: I know, it is.
3: I'm a little sandwich sad. Meat, though?
2: I know,
1: yeah.
2: That's kind of weak.
1: I know. But, you know, sometimes you have stuff, it just builds up over a period of time, and this is the thing, this is the straw that broke the camel back.
2: So, some deal breakers are just weird.
1: Right, yeah. Right. And I came home yesterday, and I'm thinking, I called her, and I said, hey, we have mayonnaise, right? Oh, yeah. And mustard. Cool. I was in the Publix, and so I was a good boyfriend. You know what I brought home? Donuts. She wanted donuts the other day.
2: Nice.
1: I got hosed at the Dunkin' Donuts app. That's a whole story, too. And so I brought donuts home, and I'm like going, cool. I'm making my sandwich for lunch. This is a good day, even though I got screwed when it came to the money.
2: Mm-hmm.
1: So I opened the refrigerator, and I'm looking, and I'm like, where's the Duke's? And she's like, oh, don't even play with me with that Duke's nonsense.
2: What?
1: And I said,
2: wow.
1: I said, excuse me?
3: What'd she have in? What was in there? Don't even say that H word.
1: Almonds.
3: No.
1: Oh, wow.
3: That is not even
1: Helmets.
3: Mayonnaise. That's
1: and
3: not even
1: I
3: mayonnaise.
1: Went, get back, Satan. And she looked at me and she said, you and your Duke's mayo, you're ridiculous. Hellman's is better.
2: Whoa.
1: I go, wow. Do you know where you live? She said, I'll divorce you. And I went, we ain't even married. But consider this a precursor to the end of the relationship. How dare you?
2: She's like part of the Tug Brigade.
1: And you know what else was in there?
3: You said, you're from Syracuse, New York.
1: That's
3: makes
1: right.
3: sense now.
1: Mayo. She had mayo from the Publix. Like, knockoff mayo.
2: Like, store brand?
1: Store brand mayo.
3: Okay.
1: And she said, Duke's. And Hellman's is better than Duke's. What kind of a psycho killer am I with?
3: Really? At least it wasn't Miracle Whip.
1: Or Kraft. Oh, is that Kraft?
2: Kraft.
3: No.

0: real mayonnaise.
1: Oh, well, okay. So let me bring that up really quick. So why is it that, like, if you go to a restaurant or even a like shop or whatever, like if it's Subway, Jersey Mike's, and you ask them to give you mayonnaise, you don't go, is it Duke's? Like, you just eat the mayonnaise. I know. But why is it that we have to have Duke's at home, but when you're out in public,
0: you got a choice at
1: home. And you get a cheeseburger, like you go to Sesame and you're like, can I get a side of mayonnaise? You're not going, is this Duke's?
0: Because they ain't got no Racco mayo up there for you to choose from.
2: $54.
1: But you eat it and you're okay with it. So my
0: settle for it.
2: Yeah. He said, I paid $54 for that sandwich. Mm. I expect when you go out to the store, you pick up Duke's.
1: You ate a whole 2 pounds of sandwich.
2: No, I'm going to. I'll be eating this for like 3 weeks. I'm going to make this last. I'm going to be freezing it.
0: Yeah, you make those sandwiches.
2: You bring home Duke's. Mm-hmm. How dare you? Who am I with?
0: So your refrigerator's been besmirched.
1: Okay, question.
2: Yes.
1: You made your sandwich. Which one did you choose?
2: The Publix.
0: Wow.
1: But then
2: she's just like, then she heard said with her New York superior attitude, oh, Hellman's is better.
1: Okay, question.
2: Like, what kind of,
1: how was the Publix mayonnaise?
2: I mean, it's all right.
0: Are you serious?
2: And then we sat down and watched Every Year After because, you know, we were kind of bonding after that. So pretty good thing. It's on Prime right now. Pretty good book, apparently.
0: I'll look for the story on Lifetime.
2: It's a really good story. If you haven't seen it yet, it has to do with a couple of brothers. Sam's one of them, and then Sue's the mom.
1: So you're not getting divorced, is what you're saying.
0: So you guys are fine?
2: No, because she still insists that Hellman's is better. I can't be with that. I can't. Don't you think? That's a breakup rule.
1: Termination.
0: Yeah. That therapy.
2: Yeah. No. You can't fix that.
0: Okay, if you say so.
2: You cannot fix that.
0: He said so.
2: I'm going to join Jelly Roll. Solidarity, bud.
1: You're filing for divorce.
2: Not even married.
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2: 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So the vintage is just like, what year is it? 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We have our recipes and we try and get as close as we can. And 6 to 9 months later, we'll start to bottle, which is kind of what we're doing right now. And those will go into new vintages that you can come out to the vineyard and sample.
1: If they want to get more information about all the different wines that you guys have, where can they go?
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4: 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You live it, we play it.

0: snacks like we usually do. I was saying yesterday how expensive lunch meat was for me at the Publix. I didn't realize I got home. And then I almost ended my relationship over mayonnaise. And it was Duke's. That's the superior one.
1: You got to stand your ground on the mayo.
0: The Publix, I tolerated. But how dare anybody say Hellman's? And then, Jessica, you brought up Kraft Miracle Whip.
2: Wait, Kraft is not Miracle. No,
1: Kraft's
2: Kraft
1: real mayonnaise.
2: Is real mayonnaise, yeah. And then they have a Miracle Whip.
0: Oh, no.
1: I thought it was Kraft real mayonnaise.
0: Wait, Miracle Whip and mayonnaise are different?
1: Yeah.
2: Miracle Whip is not mayonnaise.
0: Oh, I know. It's legally classified as dressing.
2: No, but there is a pat. Like, when you go to, like, let's say a football game or something and you get a burger or a hot dog, because I like mayonnaise on my hot dog.
0: Good.
2: And you get a packet of mayonnaise, or you get the little pump. They have like different brands of mayonnaise. Like, I think does Heinz have one? I don't know.
1: Probably.
2: But Kraft mayonnaise is also a thing. I'm talking about Kraft mayonnaise, not Miracle Whip. I don't even know what Miracle Whip
0: is. It's legally classified as a dressing. I looked it up.
1: What's Ranch going to say about that?
0: I don't know.
1: So it's tofu?
0: So when we're at
2: Considered a condiment. That's all that's what they're
1: saying. No, it said condiment-like.
0: Condiment-like.
2: But Kraft does make Miracle Whip, but I'm talking about Kraft real mayonnaise.
0: Yeah, I don't think that's mayonnaise.
1: It's real mayonnaise. Duke's, it's in the name.
0: Duke's is the real mayonnaise. Because I'm insisting on a Taco Bell at 61. Mm-hmm. I insist that Duke's be present everywhere. Because I just thought about this. Because I'm with Jessica. I never put mayonnaise on my hot dog until Jessica. And she was like, you swore by it. And we're like, it's weird. It's delicious. But what am I putting on my dog? Like, if I'm at the River Dogs, that ain't Duke's, is it?
2: It's not Duke's, but you'll still... Well, maybe they do have. Some places do have Duke's in the South.
0: Places in the South should have Duke's. Like, we should all have Buc-ee's.
2: But didn't I send you... Was it the Atlanta Braves game when I had a hot dog? And
0: yes.
2: I showed you the packet of mayonnaise and my hot dog. And I'm pretty sure they had Duke's at the Braves game, maybe.
0: That seems like a good place.
1: Right.
0: But, like, if we're going to, like, Credit One or something, we got a dog there. What's that? Is that mayonnaise?
2: I don't know what they have.
0: What is it?
2: But see, you'll use it anyway. It's still okay, but it's not superior like Duke's.
0: But this was intent. Somebody went to a store and went, Hellman's.
2: Dating a girl from Syracuse. What do you
0: not
2: expect?
0: Not all of them are weird.
2: What do you expect?
0: She's
2: not from the South. When you were born in the South, I had sweet tea in my bottle, and I've never seen any other mayonnaise in my mama's fridge than Duke's mayonnaise.
0: Right. And what if you brought Hellman's to Darla's house? Would she smack you with a spoon?
2: I would never do that. That's disrespectful.
0: It is.
2: Remember I made my cream cheese pie, and I didn't use Philadelphia cream cheese, and I used Walmart brand, and she almost didn't let me bring the pies in the house?
0: Right. That's right. She's right.
2: Things, there are some things that you have to have in your home from the South. And I'm saying, if she going to live here, she's going to have to learn.
0: She ain't learning good.
2: She ain't learning good.
0: I mean, she ain't learning too good. She brought that in my house like Annabelle. I'm mad.
1: She should draw eyes on the Hellman's.
2: Googly eyes.
1: Yeah, googly eyes on the Hellman's and put it all over the apartment.
2: This is what you should do.
0: What should you do?
2: Take a piece of like painter's tape, and you should put a line down the inside of your fridge and go, my stuff goes on the left and your stuff goes on the right.
0: Oh, college food goes over here.
1: Yeah, right.
0: College food of a 12-year-old goes over here.
2: Exactly.
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0: riding in over the Don Holt or the Ravenel Bridge, we're all in this together. 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

0: most dysfunctional love triangle, Hunter, Jessica, and Kush, is Hunter, Jessica, and Kush on 92.5 Kickin' Country.
1: Hunter, Jessica, and Kush. Man, it's been a while, and it's good to be back with some of this.
2: Oh, it is.
1: Here comes your breaking news.
2: Oh, this is special. Jessica, you're going to love this because you're an influencer.
3: Jessica.
2: Well, Jessica. From the Red Stapler. Wow.
3: You got yourself on that one.
2: Yeah, I got myself went on that one.

0: stapler desk in the very back.
1: That was spirited.
0: Of the Charleston Media Solutions Group next to our janitor's closet over the faint smell of bleach and utter regret. Before I get into this, I need to set the tone. Kush, can you please cue up Ein Klein Nacht Music? Ein Klein Nacht Music. Serenade number 13.
2: You're getting me over here.
0: In G major. Allegro, not Allegra, Jessica.
2: Not the allergy
0: Mozart,
2: medicine?
0: Yeah.
2: Oh, okay.
0: Kush and I thought it was Beethoven, but we were wrong. Jessica nailed it with Mozart. You guys are going to love this.
1: How many of those classical composers do you know?
2: You know I had to take a classical course in college, right?
0: No. Who do you remember? Did you remember Ein Klein Nacht Music?
2: No. It was awful, though.
0: Nothing gets you worked up like a concerto. Awesome.
1: Oh, yeah, I know.
0: But this is why we're doing this right now. I got some great news for those of you who are in downtown Charleston. There's a brand new club coming.
1: Oh, yes.
0: Oh, yeah. This is not...
2: Is that your phone playing music or is that the radio?
1: Is this a club?
0: It's mine, too.
2: I was like, your phone's over there playing music.
0: Sorry about that. I was wondering what it was myself.
2: I was like, where is that coming from?
1: Because I'm turning it down. It's like it's not...
0: All right, so there's a brand new club coming to downtown Charleston. Sorry, influencers, if you're thinking you're going to go down and get yourself some sort of uptown social, this ain't it. It's called Tidewater.
1: What?
0: Tidewater.
1: Oh, look what's happening.
0: Oh, yes. Ooh. And it's a modern social club.
1: Wow.
0: Modern social club.
1: Mm.
0: This reminds me of 48 Hour. No, there's a movie, Trading Places. Trading Places.
1: There you go.
0: It's designed for connection, wellness, sport, and I quote, good company. Wait a minute. While building a community of the next generations of leaders of Charleston.
1: Oh, God.
0: Wait, it gets worse. Golf.
1: Cool.
0: Okay. Pickleball, cool. Yeah. Sauna, cold plunge. I like a cold plunge every once in a while. Restaurant, bar, and Kush's favorite word.
1: What?
0: Curated member events.
1: Oh, God.
0: I got a curated member event for you right here.
1: Me too.
0: It's on the left side.
1: Yeah.
0: All right?
1: Curated.
0: Can we join?
1: I know. Doesn't that sound a little pretentious?
3: No, what we're going to do is we're going to throw a lot of money at somebody to come entertain you.
2: Yeah. Okay, question. Yeah. I found a website.
0: Okay.
2: Okay, now, like literally 54 seconds into this introduction video to Tide, it's TidewaterCHS.com.
0: Yeah.
2: At first, I thought it was just older white men.
0: Yeah. Mm-hmm. Is it?
2: Now I see some women.
0: White women?
2: Well, and then there are black men and women.
0: Okay.
2: But like, they look a little younger. So maybe it's not just the older white men that get to be a part of this.
0: Well, okay, because I thought Trading Places. It does have a very Trading Places feel.
1: Yes, it does. Not,
0: like, yes, but a social club.
2: That's my gosh, they're wearing polos with TW
0: Oh, God.
3: I got my TW coffee mug. Pinky's out, everyone. I want a toast.
0: Oh, let's have a toast. Look at him. He's so Vineyard Vines.
3: I know.
0: You can get that at Walmart.
3: Did you hear? The McDonough boy didn't get accepted to Harvard. He's got to go to Penn.
0: What does it cost to join said social club,
2: Jessica? You know it's not going to be on here. It says, why join Tidewater? Charleston's growing, where residents are isolated, working from home, and traditional country clubs have not evolved. The wait lists are long, memberships are overpriced, and the atmosphere stuffy. And Tidewater is not your daddy's country club.
0: It's daddy's trust fund, baby.
2: It's
0: not the trust fund, kids.
3: Are you the child of a rich man's side piece? Come on down. Just go to TidewaterCHS.com. Oh, we've got the place for you.
0: Oh, God. This is so couples of the SEC. Fat guy and a blonde.
2: There's a membership application. Should I fill out one of you right now?
0: Please do. Oh, God, because we want to join.
1: I got to join.
0: Can we go like this? Because you know how I dress. I dress in concert tees.
1: Yeah.
2: Jared Cushman.
1: Snazzy.
0: Yeah. Cushman. You know what that
1: does? The third. Put me down as the third.
0: Hang with us.
1: Yeah. No, the fourth. I want to be the fourth.
2: Okay.
0: Hang with us, and we'll take a quick break here, and we'll come back, but we're going to get some results. I like how Cushman sounds.
1: Yeah.
0: Meyer doesn't sound good. Yeah, that's
3: Cushman.
0: Not a... Yeah, yes, Cushman.
3: Cushman of the, English Cushman.
0: Tidewater. All right.
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0: Presley on Hunter, Jessica, and Kush.
1: I'm calling for John. This is his wife.
2: All right, what's your name? Let's start there.
1: My name is Heidi.
2: Hi, Heidi.
1: Hi.
2: I will say this. In the past, we've had these dad bod things. Your husband's name's John, right?
1: Yes, yes.
2: Out of all the dad bods that we've seen, number one, good on John. I think he wears it well.
3: He does. He's a proud dad bod owner.
2: It looks like he's a little bit bigger. Looks a little beefy, but he's got that dad bod kicking. And did you take that picture?
1: We did. We were just in Mexico 2 weeks ago. Yeah, we took that picture.
2: All right, I have a question for you. You ladies really do dig the dad bod. Kush and I need to feel good about
3: yourself. Yeah, please say yes.
1: I think so, yes.
3: Oh, you've got high pitch.
2: That was the most tolerated answer ever. Yeah, you changed up.
3: Oh, you're full of crap.
2: Oh, God. Congratulations, because he has picked up $1,500 in hook gear for rocking the dad bod.
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2: All right, you rednecks, here we go. We've got a brand new social club we got to be a part of here. Jessica is filling out the app. We'll get to that in a second. It's going to be coming downtown. It's a new type of club with curated.
3: It's a clurb.
2: Clurb.
4: Oh, it is not a clurb.
3: Oh, it's not?
2: Curated.
5: There's no R in our club.
2: Yeah. And Kush's favorite, curated member events.
3: It's two B's at the end.
2: Yes, two.
3: Club.
2: It's called Tidewater. We have the YouTube video. This is theirs. Mm-hmm. We didn't doctor this. This is how they're selling it. Here we go.
6: Here in Charleston, there's a way things have always been done.
2: Oh, yeah. Oh,
5: sure,
2: we know.
5: Yes.
2: We know about that. Take a tour. Get on the boat to Sumter. Yeah. They'll tell you.
4: They'll tell you all about it.
2: Oh, yeah. We have quite a history here, don't we?
6: Conversations that take their time.
2: Oh.
6: And a handshake that still carries weight.
2: Oh, yeah, right. Oh, I bet. Weight. Yeah. You New Yorkers struggle with that, don't you? The conversation that takes time.
4: I know.
2: Yeah, you know.
4: Hey. Bleep you.
2: Come on, let's go.
4: Good seeing you.
2: I mean, Kush had a water bottle thrown at him the other day when he was in traffic.
3: We never talked about that, did we?
2: Yeah, we'll talk about that. Here's more at Tidewater.
6: And around here, that kind of trust, that kind of standard, isn't given lightly.
2: Oh. Yeah.
6: But every so often, something new finds its way in.
2: Ooh, I can't wait. This is Tidewater, the new social club.
4: It's a new booze pop truck.
2: There's only one.
4: High-end liquor in the booze pops. That's where you're going to get a Tidewater.
2: There can be only one, Kush. Only one booze pop.
4: Anyway.
6: Not to replace tradition, but to refine it.
4: God, that's what you want to
5: not
4: do.
5: Not to replace tradition, to refine it.
4: There are just some things we're not doing right.
2: Listen, there's a little bit more. Wouldn't you say this isn't your daddy's social club?
3: Well, that's what the front page was.
2: Trust like, fund baby club. God, get out of here. All right.
4: Are you the son or daughter of a very rich man's side piece?
2: Yeah, right.
4: We got a place for you.
2: Oh, yeah. Here's more of Tidewater.
6: Elevate. Making the magic just a little more intense. Because the ones building what's next, they move with intention.
2: Oh, God, this guy saw so many TED Talks. You know, that's what he does. Like, he just sits there and watches TED Talks all day.
4: He's
2: probably going to life surgeries in the front row.
4: This guy, he's got a vision board that takes up a whole room.
2: Oh, God.
4: A whole room of tired
6: water. They understand.
2: God almighty.
6: Who's in the room changes everything.
4: Oh, I bet.
2: Oh, God.
4: This is not the place when I tell my wife, Andrea, I am the room.
5: Who's in the room changes everything.
4: My God.
6: A place where everyone knows your name.
2: That's Cheers.
4: You ripped off Cheers.
2: Come on. Bunch of trust fund babies ripping off Cheers, man. Cheers let everybody in.
4: Yeah. That's a townie bar, by the way. You probably didn't know that.
2: Yeah, right. Yeah,
4: it's exactly. A townie bar.
6: What you're capable of. And when the right people come together, things don't just happen.
2: Wait a minute.
6: They level up.
4: Oh, God.
2: All right, you leveled up. What do you mean?

0: being the right people.
1: I can't.
2: Can I just, what is that music in the background? It sounds like Arabian Nights or something. Yeah. What is happening? I feel like a snake is coming out of a basket.
3: It's movie night, Jessica.
1: It's a 70s song.
2: Play
1: right?
2: Again?
4: Oh, ideas move faster.
3: Opportunity.
1: It's the Who.
3: Oh, yeah, it's the Who.
4: It's the expand. The energy in the room rises, and it stays there. This?
3: I saw the job your wife got. It's not the only thing rising. You see what I'm saying?
0: By the way, they show these people on, like, a very expensive yacht going through the Ravenel, drinking in the middle of the afternoon, playing pickleball, and discussing leveling up with their energy.
3: My kind of people, I must say. My God. Kind of people.
0: Oh, God. Oh,
1: man, yeah. I cannot wait. We got the application, right?
0: Yeah, we got the application. What do we got here?
1: Because once I get in, I'll invite you guys.
0: All right, so we wanted to play that. We'll hold off because there's a couple of things. This will go into your
2: We can't too. Be. We can't tell the truth on this.
0: What do you mean?
1: What do you mean?
0: What do you mean?
2: Because I don't. They're going to look at your street address and they're going to like immediately go denied.
0: We're the right people.
2: West Ashley.
0: How dare?
2: No, they're not going to let you in.
0: What are you gonna, and this like, is coming from hand to hand.
2: I know. Oh, I didn't say I was. I did not say I qualified for this.
0: The right people. What do you mean?
2: I'm saying, and then if you have to put like apartment number or house number.
0: It's a unit.
3: I'll have you know, I own that place. It's a unit.
0: It's a unit. I say unit.
3: Yeah, I own that place.
0: Big unit number 8. That's how I refer to it.
1: That note is in my name. It's a unit.
0: It's a unit.
2: You're going to print out yours and stamp it. Denied.
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1: I love the views, Hunter, from the dock. Let's matriculate down to my 400-yard-long yacht, and we'll take a cruise to the harbor.
0: I love the fact that we have curated member events at Tide Water. So good. I need things to do during the day because this trust fund won't fund itself.
1: Or it's funding itself. I don't know. I don't know how trust funds work.
2: I don't know either. So, if you listen to this station, chances are you ain't even getting in this social club. Jessica is filling it out right now. Now, we use Kush's name because Meyer, I'm going to get thrown out right away. I'm not the right person. And this is in their ad. This isn't me talking.
3: You think Cushman sounds better than anything?
2: It sounds refined.
1: If you put the fourth.
2: Cushman,
3: I did put the fourth.
2: Wait a minute. Did you put Jeffrey Robert Cushman?
1: You know what?
2: This might be when Jeffrey Robert comes in.
1: This might be a time for a Joffrey.
2: Joffrey. Oh, yeah. Well, that could go any way. Game of Thrones.
3: I think in the South, a lot of people have two first names.
2: That's right.
3: So I feel like
2: Jeffrey Robert.
3: If I do Jeffrey Robert as your first name, that sounds powerful.
1: That does.
2: Yeah, I agree.
1: Plus, you stick the fourth on the back of that.
2: Yeah, with the fourth. So Jeffrey Robert Cushman,
3: the fourth.
2: Okay.
3: Fourth
2: sounds too much.
1: Fifth is just a V. Fourth is like one V.
2: Because we're refining
3: Some of your personal stuff. Should I do just for street cred?
2: Yeah, street cred.
3: Should I do our office, like a street address, like Clements Ferry, at least
2: Clements Ferry,
3: like Wando,
2: does sound
3: Daniel Island area, you know what I'm saying?
1: You know what? Every time you say that, somebody on Daniel Island goes, oh, please, Clements Ferry.
3: You're I've got not it.
1: You are not Daniel Island.
3: I said Wando. This is considered Wando.
2: Is it?
1: Let's help.
2: Does anybody have Paul's address? Put Paul's address down.
3: That's our boss. We'll find that.
2: DI. Okay. Yeah. Or put his address
3: down. It also needs your Instagram handle. It is saying it is required to have your Instagram handle and your LinkedIn profile.
2: Oh, do you have a LinkedIn profile?
3: I can put Paul's.
1: I haven't touched it in like 8 years.
2: Yeah.
1: Since I got fired.
2: Oh, yeah.
1: I mean, no, once I got hired.
2: I have a LinkedIn profile. I haven't touched it in a while.
1: Yeah, I haven't seen
2: it. Do you have Instagram? You don't have Instagram.
1: I have an Instagram.
2: Do you?
1: Yeah.
3: Okay.
1: You want to hear something embarrassing?
2: Yeah.
1: I have a YouTube channel called CushTube.
2: Put CushTube down.
1: CushTube.
2: All right.
1: Nothing's on it.
2: We're getting into time.
1: I just got it.
3: I don't know how I feel about that. Okay. Income range. Okay. This is real talk. Income range. It says under 75K.
2: Yeah, that.
3: There's 75 to 100, 100 to 150, 150 to 200, and then the highest is just 200K plus.
1: Let's go for it.
3: Okay.
1: 200 plus.
2: Oh, you're doing 200 plus.
1: I'm not going to get in at under 75.
2: Hey, are they going to authenticate that?
1: I hope not. I don't know.
3: We need your credit report. No. Why do you want to join Tidewater?
1: Because I want to level up.
3: I want to level up.
2: And refine the Charleston social life.
1: Yes, I want to refine stuff. Mm-hmm.
3: Primary interest. Okay.
2: Babes.
3: Boats
2: and hoes.
1: Yeah.
3: There's a drop down. You have to pick one of these.
2: Okay.
1: Well, they have a write-in. Boats and hoes.
3: No, there's not a write-in. But wait a minute, because it gets even better after this.
2: Okay.
3: There's so many good questions. Select your category of primary interest. Social and networking, sports and recreation, wellness and health, professional development, or all of the above.
1: All of the above.
2: Yeah, you got to be well-rounded. I agree.
3: All right, your wellness interest. Just say yes or no, because it's a check.
2: Gotcha.
3: Okay. Fitness.
1: No.
3: Pickleball.
1: No.
3: Running.
2: You got to do something.
1: No.
3: Meditation.
2: No.
3: Yes. Okay. No. Golf.
1: Yes.
3: Yes. Yoga.
1: Yeah, no.
3: Swimming.
1: Kind of.
3: Nutrition.
1: Do they have a pool bar?
3: I don't know.
1: No one's swimming.
3: Okay, the next question. Your drink of choice. Mm. And the one that's listed in there. It says old fashioned.
2: Oh, that's mine. Throw old fashioned.
3: Yeah. You want a Manhattan. You need something like that. You need
1: something snooty.
2: Yeah. Old fashioned.
1: Yeah. I mean, that's not snooty, but, you know, that's.
2: It's kind of snooty.
1: I don't know what I want. What do I like? Oh, Long Island iced tea.
2: Chili's Long Island. Friday's Long Island iced tea.
3: 1990s.
1: Let's go.
3: And your favorite food. And in there, it says low country boil.
1: Pizza.
3: Lobster mac and cheese.
1: Pizza.
3: Extra
1: sauce.
3: You are never going to get chosen if you put pizza. What is that hot dog place downtown?
2: Mr. Wiener's.
1: There you go.
2: You got to put Mr. Wiener's in there.
3: What inspires you?
1: Nothing.
4: Weed.
3: Sleep. What, okay, what are you looking... Oh, wait, what are you most looking forward to at Tidewater?
1: Boats and hoes.

0: Notes and Hoes. Like, yeah, duh.
1: Why did I even ask? Describe yourself in one word.
0: Awesome! Now, I'm Kush.
1: Just Kush.
0: I'm Kush. Yeah.
1: This says ambitious, but we'll go with Kush. Mm. Your favorite place in the Lowcountry. The example here is Folly Beach.
2: That's my favorite. I like Folly.
1: Folly, we'll go with okay. That. Yeah. All right. And then we need a referral.
3: Paul O'Malley.
1: Paul O'Malley. Okay.
0: Yeah, he loves me.
1: All right. I think we got everything.
2: I'm not like Flint.
1: All right. I'm going to submit it.
3: Submit. There we go.
1: Let's see what happens. Okay. All right.
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0: dysfunction is real. 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

So with any luck for you, you're in the middle of a three-day weekend because yesterday was Juneteenth. Hopefully you had the day off. Either way, the weekend here for all of us. And the best part of it for me, I get to spend a little mind with you. I'm Brian Cleary, serving up Bailey Zimmerman. 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

0: Looks like today might be the better day of Father's Day weekend. Clouds for the most part, maybe a little sun in 88. A few clouds overnight, then afternoon thunderstorms tomorrow in 91. 81 now, here's Luke Combs on 92.5 Kickin' Country.
1: 17, you don't think that much about life. You're just living.

0: Leslie on Hunter, Jessica, and Kush.
1: I'm calling for Don. This is his wife.
2: All right, what's your name? Let's start there.
1: My name is Heidi.
2: Hi, Heidi.
1: Hi.
2: I will say this. In the past, we've had these dad bod things. Your husband's name's John, right?
1: Yes, yes.
2: Out of all the dad bods that we've seen, number one, good on John. I think he wears it well.
3: He does. He's a proud dad bod owner.
2: It looks like he's a little bit bigger. Looks a little beefy, but he's got that dad bod kicking. And did you take that picture?
1: We did. We were just in Mexico 2 weeks ago. Yeah, we took that picture.
2: All right, I have a question for you. You ladies really do dig the dad bod. Kush and I need to feel good about
3: it. Yeah,
2: ourselves.
3: Please say yes.
1: I think so, yes.
3: Oh you got God. High pitch.
2: That was the most tolerated answer ever. Yeah, you changed up.
3: Oh, you're full of crap.
2: Oh, God. Congratulations, because he has picked up $1,500 in hook gear for rocking the dad bod.

0: We all have routines. I'm Jabron, and with diabetes, mine was finger sticks. Sometimes, I skip them because they hurt. 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

Looking for some place to be cool this weekend? Well, maybe an air-conditioned movie theater. Toy Story 5 opening up. That, of course, includes this lady's new song. Here's one of my favorite tunes from her. Should Have Said No. Taylor Swift on Kickin' Country.

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92.5 Kick Country, if you've got a spare $2, you may want to consider putting it down on tonight's Powerball jackpot that is now worth $302 million. 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

I think John Mayer's only connection to country music, at least that I know about, was, well, he did date Taylor Swift for a while. Now here he is helping out Lainey Wilson on her new single, Phone, Keys, Wallet, on 92.5 Kickin' Country.

0: They may try to replicate, but they just can't kick it. 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

92.5 Kickin' Country. I'm Brian Cleary. Tomorrow, of course, Father's Day. Hopefully you got something nice lined up with dear old dad. Tomorrow also, the first official day of summer. The summer solstice tomorrow morning at 4:24. You ought to shoot.

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0: on Hunter, Jessica, and Kush.
1: I'm calling for Don. This is his wife.
2: All right, what's your name? Let's start there.
1: My name is Heidi.
2: Hi, Heidi.
1: Hi.
2: I will say this. In the past, we've had these dad bod things. Your husband's name's John, right?
1: Yes, yes.
2: Out of all the dad bods that we've seen, number one, good on John. I think he wears it well.
3: He does. He's a proud dad bod owner.
2: It looks like he's a little bit bigger. Looks a little beefy, but he's got that dad bod kicking. And did you take that picture?
1: We did. We were just in Mexico 2 weeks ago. Yeah, we took that picture.
2: All right, I have a question for you. You ladies really do dig the dad bod. Kush and I need to feel good about
3: ourselves. Yeah, please say yes.
1: I think so, yes.
3: Oh, you got high pitched.
2: That was the most tolerated answer ever. Yeah, you changed up.
3: Oh, you're full of crap.
2: Oh, God. Congratulations, because he has picked up $1,500 in hook gear for rocking the dad bod.
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tomorrow going to be a special Father's Day for this guy who's talked about how fatherhood has changed his life, his career as well. 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

Guys, two nights at the North Charleston Coliseum, 92.5 Kickin' Country, welcoming Chris Stapleton to the Coliseum next Friday and Saturday. 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Wake up and grab them with Hunter, Jessica, and Kush Monday morning just after 6. September.

92.5 Kickin' Country. Today happens to be National Vanilla Milkshake Day. Man, I love me a milkshake. Vanilla, my favorite flavor. If you're going for a milkshake, where's your go-to place? For me, I think I would have to say Cookout.

Got a little bit of sunshine. Clouds more than anything throughout the Lowcountry. Going to be partly cloudy overnight tonight. Tomorrow for Father's Day, afternoon thunderstorms a possibility. Do something outside with Dad in the morning. 91 tomorrow. 90 now with Kenny Chesney on Kickin' Country.

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0: I'm with Andrea from Deepwater Vineyard talking about the new vintages coming out. 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

92.5 Kickin' Country. You can check out the Dorchester County Sheriff's Office on your TV tonight. They were featured last night, featured again tonight on Patrol Live. It's on Reels if you've got that streaming channel. Check out Dorchester County Sheriff's Office from 9 till midnight tonight.

0: Connor, Jessica, and Kush.
1: I'm calling for John. This is his wife.
2: All right, what's your name? Let's start there.
1: My name is Heidi.
2: Hi, Heidi.
1: Hi.
2: I will say this. In the past, we've had these dad bod things. Your husband's name's John, right?
1: Yes, yes.
2: Out of all the dad bods that we've seen, number one, good on John. I think he wears it well.
3: He does. He's a proud dad bod owner.
2: It looks like he's a little bit bigger. Looks a little beefy, but he's got that dad bod kicking. And did you take that picture?
1: We did. We were just in Mexico 2 weeks ago. Yeah, we took that picture.
2: All right, I have a question for you. You ladies really do dig the dad bod. Kush and I need to feel good about
3: ourselves. Yeah, please say yes.
1: I think so, yes.
3: Oh, you got high pitched.
2: That was the most tolerated answer ever. Yeah, you changed up.
3: Oh, you're full of crap.
2: Oh, God. Congratulations, because he has picked up $1,500 in hook gear for rocking the dad bod.
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92.5 Kickin' Country caught the story from our TV partner, News 2, yesterday that the Siwi Restaurant, you ever eaten there up in Ondaw on Highway 17, right across from the Trading Post? The owners, who've had it for 30 years, are retiring. They're selling the restaurant. Who's ever thinking about buying it? I wouldn't really change anything. Well, maybe move the bathrooms indoors.

0: WCKN. They may try to replicate, but they just can't kick it. 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

0: 92.5 Kicking Country. This is Brian Cleary. Hey, thanks for sharing a little of your weekend with me. Really appreciate it. One thing you may want to take care of at some point today, sooner the better, play the Powerball game. Put $2 down, maybe win the jackpot tonight. $302 million.
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kicking country. My name is Hunter. I am watching the World Cup. I came here after I interrupted Netherlands. Looks like they were beating Sweden right there. And I will tell you, I am a Gamecocks fan. You know that if you listen to the show, all right? Nothing against you Clemson fans. We can agree to disagree on our team. And we're never going to see eye to eye on that. But I will say this. It was nice to see a sea of orange with the Netherlands today. And I will say, though, if you watch Love Island, I do watch Love Island because I'm 12. And I noticed that when they're showing the soccer players, I'm sorry, football players, and they're showing the different football players, I swear, I don't know if you've seen this or not. You let me know, 972-9292. Have you noticed that it kind of looks like a Love Island intro for some of the Islanders or when some of the bombshells walk in? Just some of the poses and things like that. I will say, though, man, these people that have come

for the World Cup. I love them. Man, they're having a great time. I mean, Netherlands, Scotland, it's just Japan is loving our food. It's just great to see. And you know what? Despite all the negative crap out there, I will say we are coming together, and it's kind of cool. Kicking.

0: It's Hunter and Kush, and in the Lowcountry, we celebrate the courage, vision, and determination that built our nation and continues to inspire us today.
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That's too bad, kicking country. Woo, man, it got a little sweaty out there, didn't it? It was nice this morning, but I think we're hitting about 99 right about now if you're getting ready to go to Cole Swindell. It's going to be a little sweaty tonight, probably about 77 or so when it goes on a little bit later tonight. But still, it's a stadium. It's a tennis stadium. That heat stays. Powder up, buttercup.

watching any of the World Cup? I had, first of all, USA over the Aussies. Good day, mate. We ended up doing it, and that was really cool to see, because I think when we first started talking about it, it was probably, I think we were ranked 16th, which isn't bad, but it is really cool to see. But I just love all these different cultures coming into America and just loving life right now. The people I really want to party with, though, are the Scots. Now, I'm Scotch-Irish, so I've never been to Scotland, but after seeing my brethren over here, my grandfather's name was McElhiney, okay? So, yeah, I know. And I just love it. If they're all over Boston right now. Beer is sold out everywhere they go. Sam Adams, they had to go get emergency reserves of Sam Adams, and even the little stuff they're drinking up. But not only that, they've tried Buzz Balls for the first time. The finest Walmart has to offer is a Buzz Ball, and I haven't even had a Buzz Ball myself yet, but I'm feeling inspired. How about you, kicking?

0: Presley on Hunter, Jessica, and Kush.
1: I'm calling for John. This is his wife.
2: All right, what's your name? Let's start there.
1: My name is Heidi.
2: Hi, Heidi.
1: Hi.
2: I will say this. In the past, we've had these dad bod things. Your husband's name's John, right?
1: Yes, yes.
2: Out of all the dad bods that we've seen, number one, good on John. I think he wears it well.
3: He does. He's a proud dad bod owner.
2: It looks like he's a little bit bigger. Looks a little beefy, but he's got that dad bod kicking. And did you take that picture?
1: We did. We were just in Mexico 2 weeks ago. Yeah, we took that picture.
2: All right, I have a question for you. You ladies really do dig the dad bod. Kush and I need to feel good about
3: yourself. Yeah, please say yes.
1: I think so, yes.
3: Oh, you got high pitched.
2: That was the most tolerated answer ever. Yeah, you changed up.
3: Oh, you're full of crap.
2: Oh, God. Congratulations, because he has picked up $1,500 in hook gear for rocking the dad bod.
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3: 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And those will go into new vintages that you can come out to the vineyard and sample.
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0: KKN. They may try to replicate, but they just can't kick it. 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

0: time once again. New Realm Brewing right on Daniel Island. If you're getting ready to go to Cole Swindell and Lee Bryce tonight at Credit One Stadium, this is the official party place. Now, I know last time I was here, there was a little bit of an incident. The fire department was called, but we're cool. We're clear tonight. So this is the great place to start and get your party started. Plus, we're scanning to win, so you can scan to win tickets to the next big show at Credit One Stadium, which is Dirks in July. That won't be sweaty at all, even though it is like 99 today. But Jessica's going to join me in a little bit. You can come on by. Our buddies from Hook are over here right now, by the way. Congratulations to John, our Hook dad bod, who ended up landing $1,500 in Hook gear. Party starts here. It's not a party until you get here, though. It's 92.5 Kickin' Country, live at New Realm.
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0: on 92.5 Kickin' Country. My name is Hunter, hanging out at New Realm Brewing. Looking for you, of course. If you're going to Cold Swindell, you got a little time to get here. The box office opens at 5 o'clock, and I believe the gates are, or we'll call anyway, opens up at 5 o'clock, and then gates are at 6. Of course, Lee Bryce taking the stage in Cold Swindell. Been a minute since I've seen Cole. I don't think I've ever seen Cole on a headline tour, so this should be great. I need a little chill in it. I think we need a little chill in it because, man, summer's doing what it does here, isn't it? 92.5, Kickin' Country, live from New Realm Brewing. My name is Hunter.
1: If you showed up, I wouldn't let you in.

Parker, 92.5 Kickin' Country. My name is Hunter, hanging out at New Realm Brewing. My buddies from Hook are over here, so you can come on by and get some Hook gear. Always looking good for the summer. And man, did you see this? I don't know. Like, I don't scroll too much. I mean, I do a little bit, but I did see that Kenny was at the Sphere last night in Vegas, and that show looks, by the way, super trippy. I'd like to be a part of it, but Eric Church came out, and I guess he forgot the words to Springsteen. A couple of people captured that. And of course, now I'm thinking to myself, it's really not that big a deal. I mean, think about how much you forget about in a day. But then again, you are forgetting your iconic song, but I get it. He probably had a couple inside that solo cup. It's the weekend, thank God.

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2: 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I'm with Andrea from Deepwater Vineyard, talking about the new vintage just coming out. What makes a wine a vintage and why do they all taste differently?
5: They don't have to taste differently. They do if you don't use a ton of chemicals, which we don't. Every year, we pick the grapes in the fall, depending on the yeast that we use, depending on the grape that we have, and the vintage changes from year to year. So the vintage is just like, what year is it? And if that year had a drought or a hurricane or the soil wasn't quite where we wanted
2: wow.
5: it or it was perfect, it'll produce a different tasting grape, which then produces a little bit different tasting wine. We have our recipes and we try and get as close as we can. And 6 to 9 months later, we'll start to bottle, which is kind of what we're doing right now. 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
2: If they want to get more information about all the different wines that you guys have, where can they go?
5: DeepwaterVineyard.com. And we have a lot of information on our social media at Deepwater Vines.
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6: 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We play it.

So there's been a lot swirling around about Jelly Roll this week. We all woke up earlier this week and said, wow, Jelly and Bunny XO are getting divorced after, I think it's 10 years or something like that. And there's been a lot of stuff, and the media, and I put ourselves in that as well. You know, everyone likes to try and figure out what's going on. Having been through a divorce myself, listen, there's two sides to every story. The truth is somewhere in the middle. You try to do your best. Sometimes it can get a little ugly. Bunny XO on her podcast basically saying that her husband's dating again. His DMs are open. So ladies, if you feel like doing that little DM slide to Jelly, he might just answer you at this particular point. She said that we're going to quote unquote have fun together. Jelly on stage the other night said he still loves Bunny. He said we're just going in different directions, and that's all I want to say about that. And that happens sometimes now, doesn't it? Sometimes two people just don't align anymore, and they may care about each other, but that's the way it is. Whatever it is, I hope they end up figuring it out because, you know, we all love them both, and I don't want to have to choose, and you shouldn't either. My name is Hunter. I'm live at New Realm Brewing. If you want to stop on by before the show tonight for Colson Wendell and Lee Bryce, love to talk to you, maybe get you a hook hat. I love this song so much. His name is Dax. The lyrics are important. If you're going through something, you'll get this. 92.5 Kicking Country. 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
1: They're going to give you 1 second of a song like this. 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

I feel like that's a great way to start the show. 99 we hit today. I mean, with that heat index, right? And the only way I can think to chill it out is with Anchor Heating and Air. They're over here, of course. And we're getting ready for the big show tonight. We're at New Realm Brewing. If you haven't been here before any of the concerts at Credit One, may I say, I highly recommend the situation because, one, they got a great little menu. You can come on in here, get some sandwiches. I really

like the blackened fish here sandwich. It's delicious. But whatever you got, you can get that going. Get yourself maybe a beer or perhaps a stiff drink to get you going. It is a Saturday night. And by the way, we know how expensive it gets in once you get in the inside. So this is the official party place. You can also stop on by and win tickets to Dirk's and pick up a Hook gear hat. I love those guys so much. I steal a hat every time I'm here. Guilty as charged. It's Saturday night. I don't know if you're single or what your situation is, but here's a bunch of coal kicking.

your headliners tonight. Nicole's headlining. Lee Bryce is out there, and I love me some Lee. And don't forget, too, coming up, man, July is going to be on fire, literally. July 17th, Dierks Bentley. Will we hook you up for that show? We certainly will. We got some tickets. Just scan to win right here. Let's do a little Lee for you. Double shot. Hard to love. This is Kickin' Country.

0: Connor, Jessica, and Kush.
1: I'm calling for Don. This is his wife.
2: All right, what's your name? Let's start there.
1: My name is Heidi.
2: Hi, Heidi.
1: Hi.
2: I will say this. In the past, we've had these dad bod things. Your husband's name's John, right?
1: Yes, yes.
2: Out of all the dad bods that we've seen, number one, good on John. I think he wears it well.
3: He does. He's a proud dad bod owner.
2: It looks like he's a little bit bigger. Looks a little beefy, mm-hmm. but he's got that dad bod kicking. And did you take that picture?
1: We did. We were just in Mexico 2 weeks ago. Yeah, we took that picture.
2: All right, I have a question for you. You ladies really do dig the dad bod. Kush and I need to feel good about
3: ourselves. Yeah, please say yes.
1: I think so, yes.
3: Oh, you got high pitched.
2: That was the most tolerated answer ever. Yeah, you changed up.
3: Oh, you're full of crap.
2: Oh, God. Congratulations, because he has picked up $1,500 in hook gear for rocking the dad bod.
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Have you been watching the World Cup? By the way, my name is Hunter. I'm here at New Realm Brewing. If you've been watching the Cup at all, or even if you're just getting a little taste, getting some highlights, or even if you've just been watching and scrolling through feeds, I will tell you, the World Cup fans are the best. I say this all the time. I'm a WWE fan. I love when WWE goes to European countries. They're louder, they sing, they party, and Scotland is just off the chain, man. I mean, they have outdrank every bar in Boston. Having been to Boston many times myself, I know how hard that is. And they drank all the Samuel Adams. They had to get emergency reserves of Sam Adams, brewer patriot, to take care of these Scotland people. And they're great. Netherlands played today. I believe they won. It was 4-1 when I left. I'm pretty sure they won. I mean, we're getting like near the 67-minute mark or whatever. But it's just great. I love it so much. I love that they're trying our food. If they were here, I'd be throwing back some shots with mascots. Shots with mascots. If you're a Scot, let's do a shot. It's party time. It's Saturday night. New Realm Brewing. Cole Swindell's in town. Here's a bunch of Cole on Kickin' Country.

kicking country music. You can't have a country show without a little heartbreak, right? Of course, right? And so tonight, it's Lee Brice, Credit One, Cole Swindell, Credit One. We're going to hang out here for just a little bit longer. Oh, yeah, there's Jessica. How many? Yeah? Yeah, she counted all her shingles today. I know, she was a little bit worried after that storm. Jessica,

today. I know she was a little bit worried after that storm. 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Love to say hi to you if you're on the way over to Cole Swindell. This is the official party place. And of course, like I said, it's a country show. 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Here's some Cole Swindell for you, kicking.

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0: Connor, Jessica, and Kush.
1: I'm calling for Don. This is his wife.
2: All right, what's your name? Let's start there.
1: My name is Heidi.
2: Hi, Heidi.
1: Hi.
2: I will say this. In the past, we've had these dad bod things. Your husband's name's John, right?
1: Yes, yes.
2: Out of all the dad bods that we've seen, number one, good on John. I think he wears it well.
3: He does. He's a proud dad bod owner.
2: It looks like he's a little bit bigger. Looks a little beefy. Mm-hmm. But he's got that dad bod kicking. And did you take that picture?
1: We did. We were just in Mexico 2 weeks ago. Yeah, we took that picture.
2: All right, I have a question for you. You ladies really do dig the dad bod. Kush and I need to feel good about
3: it. Yeah,
2: ourselves.
3: Please say yes.
1: I think so, yes.
3: Oh, you've got high pitch.
2: That was the most tolerated answer ever. You changed up.
3: Oh, you're full of crap.
2: Oh, God. Congratulations, because he has picked up $1,500 in hook gear for rocking the dad bod.

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